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3: In 1972, a crack commando unit was sent to prison by a military court for a crime they didn't commit. 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